Va bene. Three of 16 of it.

0: 306, can you call vehicle?
1: Go ahead.
0: Being route to 5653 Frontage Road Northwest in reference to a welfare check. Hunter caller advisors, a white female wearing a white shirt, possibly a tank top and red shorts, sitting on the side of the road, possibly holding a baby or an animal, rocking it back and forth.
2: I'm trying to start that way with him.

0: 501.
1: 501.
0: I apologize, ma'am. I failed to advise earlier on the preserve call. If you want to mark that patient weight approximately 260 in the CAD for future, that'd be great.
1: I will. Thank you.

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0: You can clear all county units from here. We'll be in Route 1019.
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0: Can you show all units 10-8 from this traffic, Carol?
1: I copy. Five Ridgeview Drive Northeast, 301 on all backup ramp.
0: Camera.
1: Not showing route. Call on this is going to be the mother. Said her daughter and her husband are in a domestic. Said all she could hear was screaming. There are children present. Caller is going to be third party on this. Caller's also advising the male does have a gun in the house, unknown if he's got it in the hand or not.

0: Very
1: Good.
0: limited. You look at 3130 and see if we had anything on July 23rd out here.
1: Yeah, there was one. Sandra, she's there with her boyfriend. He's making threats to bury her alive. This is all third-party info from a friend in Massachusetts.

0: 311. All I'm seeing is a domestic unknown 718 of 26 at that 3130 address.
1: Ten four. We're just trying to figure out. She's saying the tequila dog subject saying that the Lawrence subject died on July 23rd. So we're just trying to see if there's any previous.
0: And I copy. I'm not showing anything for the 3130 and the last call I got at 3140s, February of 26.

0: 311. I didn't look at the Jim Rush obituaries. I am showing that he died July 23rd or 26th.
1: 10-4. You can just log us 10-8, and that he is, in fact, deceased.
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0: Next.

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1: Go ahead.
0: You can advise EMS to go to the Okoy Street side now. We've brought the patient into the lobby.
1: Hang on.
2: Hey, Leon.
1: Go ahead.
2: So myself, 4683, on a 29 at 15th Street Housing, apartment 59A.
1: Copy.

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0: Spoke with both parties, as you know, a solid occurred. Females leaving the residence for the night, both units be tanked.
1: Not okay.

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0: All right, until we can get some crews swapped around, show myself and Maddie Jones on this truck in service.
1: Not copy.
2: 502, 500.
1: Copy. Five 55 South Oakley Street, Fire Hall 1, 500, 502 is trying to raise you.
0: Five
1: 502.
0: Clear for AMA. We'll be en route to Maine to do a quick crew swap.
1: I copy.
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1: 949.8. I copy.
4: 500, go ahead.
1: 505, I copy you en route, 555 South Oakley Street, 555 South Oakley Street. It's going to be Fire Hall 1. Your patient's going to be in the lobby. It's a 44-year-old female, walked a possible anxiety attack. She does have a history of heart attacks and some other issues.

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0: 307, can you copy a call?
1: Go ahead.
0: You mean around the area, 341 Mount Harmon Road, Northeast in Charleston. Had a caller advising there was a male driving a white pickup truck with loud exhaust. Said they were driving into Polk County. Believe they keep crossing over the line. The call taker advised them, male's on the Bradley side. The other party keeps crossing between the two counties.
1: Copy.

0: 307, Fulton County also has a unit in a route over there.
1: You calling?
2: Hey, you know.
0: I copy. We've got a female patient, smoke something, unconscious. They will not start CPR.

0: Tennessee, Henry Frank, 3463. I'll have a 1081 Q Street, the Walmart entrance.
1: I copy.
2: 7, show me Route 65.
1: I copy.
3: He's not sure.
4: That's correct. Rescue 1 will be taking this call on the South Lee Highway. If you want to be staying at Station 1 with that mission.
1: I'll
4: you can show us in the route.

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1: Go transporting this female to target, beginning 361.
0: I copy, 2024.
2: No, I'm out of here. What room number did you have?
0: 114.
3: 14. You show me right that over to us.
0: Copy.
4: 43.
0: Go ahead.
4: On this traffic stop, it's going to be 65, not 89.
0: Copy.

0: 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You found a deal for Misty Jackson.
1: Non 17, 74. 310, what's your traffic? I'm on a 911.
0: Can you check a DO for me?
1: Go ahead.
0: Misty Jackson. Non 17,
1: 74. Let me show you. Okay.
2: Copy. Also, you can show us that with Bradley County EMS meeting.
3: Seven. Ending 955.2.
1: I copy.
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1: Go ahead.
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0: 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I'm out here with 89.
1: 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Oh. 65, Sicard, valid and clear.

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0: MCT, could you show me out to the Holiday Motel, please?
1: Not cop. Everything. 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
0: 206. Show me out with a subject, circle K on 64. If you could just roll another unit my way, non-emergency, please.
1: I got, but you have a unit close to him.
2: No way, and I'll start here, buddy.
1: I got.
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1: I got.
0: Six four seven 901.
1: Copy.
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0: and I'm getting out of here.
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0: 就是谁？
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0: 206, you have a date of birth or last four of the social.
1: Three, six, two, six.

0: All units, disregard tones. Two, six, you, 1035.
1: Yeah, I've got everything.
0: I copy. I'm calling booking. He's showing one for non-support. Bond is 5,000. Baker 102, if you're not busy, can you give me a call, please?
2: 102, 10-4.
0: I'm 506. I still need a truck to head to the fire hall when they are still sitting with a patient down there, if you're available to handle that.
3: Sure, yes or no.
0: Not copy. It was a female in her 40s, showed up originally. At least she may have been having a little bit of difficulty breathing, possibly an anxiety attack. She does have a history of heart attacks and some other issues. She should be in the lobby there at the fire hall.

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0: Seriously.
1: Good.
0: I apologize. I had a lot of background noise. Did you advise that that had been confirmed?
1: Negative. Booking's not answering the phone. I've called in times two. I'm still trying.
2: But we've got a male on scene screaming at her in the background.
1: Six. I need you to redirect the 1060 Eldridge Circle Northwest, a 17-year-old with abdominal pain.
3: We're coming.

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1: 10-4, I'll have them 10-15 route.
0: 311, I'm giving you some phone call traffic.
2: Okay.

0: 170. We're moving back in front of the original address. It's clear for EMS.
1: That copy.
0: Sydney, if you could just advise them, she's 23 weeks pregnant, high risk.
1: That copy. Highway command, go ahead.
0: Patient's going to AMA with Bradley County EMS. You can show rescue one.
1: Rescue one, you did get out. Just to clarify, command terminated.
0: Rescue 1 copy. Patient AMA with Bradley County EMS. You can show command terminated. Rescue 1 back in service.
1: Yes, sir. I copy.
2: Five hundred. Can you change that emergency transfer with a vehicle from 502 to 908?
1: Sorry, you're breaking up. Change it to what was it? Go ahead.
0: What time did we receive the first 911 call on this?
3: Just checking on EMS status for our patient.
2: Our hall call with anxiety attack.
1: I copy. Go ahead.
0: Give us about 3 minutes. We can take that fire hall call.
1: I'm sorry, you advised 503 was going to take the fire hall call?
0: 505.
1: 505, I copy. 502, did you copy? Can you copy a call?
4: 71.
5: 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I've got a white 18-wheeler and a gray 18-wheeler that backed into each other.
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0: That's me, correct.
6: Six, did you show us on scene?
1: Five oh five, I copy. I'll show you en route to the 555 South Oakwood to the fire hall. 506, was that you going on scene?
7: Thank you. 302.
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1: 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It's gonna be just past Million on Spring Place. On the inbound side. It's gonna be a vehicle versus a deer.

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0: 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It looks like the caller advised that someone hit a deer. Airbags have been deployed. Vehicle's still on scene, and they are in the roadway, waiting for further. It's going to be a white Honda CRV, and it is blocking the inbound lane.
1: One, I know you said you're getting further, but you advise negative entrapment.
0: No entrapment has been listed. No smoke scene, no leaking gasoline. Does complain of hand and leg pain.
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0: 500.
1: 500, go ahead.
0: Okay, the hospital's just called in this emergency transfer, and I believe that they stated that 509 was going to be taking it. Is that correct?
1: Yes, ma'am. That was the same one that was...
0: I'm still showing 509 on a non-emergency overdose call on Ben Oak Trail. Have they cleared from there? Are you aware?
1: They are clear. They're actually at the hospital getting this patient loaded up for that emergency transfer now.
0: I copy. Thank you. I'll just put them on it.
1: Thank you, ma'am. Sorry about that.
2: Five, Paul David, 6343.
0: Okay. I'm sorry, is 503 still holding there? Are they clear?
3: You probably already know, but we're on scene for that transfer.
0: Five oh nine, I copy, you're on scene for the transfer. I'm trying to find out where 503 is at.
4: Five oh one, 503 is still at the hospital.
0: Okay, I copy. Got a non-emergency sick, got life care holding now, just advising.
5: 508, we're clear, Bradley.
0: Five oh eight, I copy. Do you need to crew change before going on a call?
5: Negative. We need to go to life care.
0: All right, it's going to be room 57B, 57B, non-emergency sick, caller's advising, 92-year-old male, new admitted, full code, said he has a Foley catheter, and he's pulled it out.

0: sie waren gerade uns.
1: Good.
0: 149-634-665.
1: Copy.

0: Affirmative.
1: Good.
0: The Clint Street, was that going to be city or county, the 911 open line?
1: It's going to be county. I'm sorry. I haven't even gotten to read it yet.
0: No worries. You can put me on it. I'm almost 97.
1: Not going to be. Thank you.
2: Single vehicle upright. Stand by for the...
1: Somebody copy a wreck server bull. Calling this bull here in reference to Baker 307's previous traffic, Mountain Harmon Road, Northeast, Green Road, Northeast.
3: Yeah.
1: Your caller's back on the line saying another vehicle, and we had gray Hyundai Sonata. So they drove by really fast on Mount Harmon. Any contact service stop times 2100. Somebody copy a wreck server bull. Calling this bull here in reference to Baker 307's previous traffic, Mountain Harmon Road.

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1: Five are on scene.
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2: Three oh three, copy 2C20 for the CAD.
0: Go ahead.
2: 311 Baker Robert William Henry. It's on a black Honda or a white Honda CRV.
0: I got 303. Are you gonna need on call and route?
2: That'll be THP's decision.
0: Next.
3: I got 2297.
0: Thanks. Copy. Not copy.

0: Three left. You could probably cancel. The car's in the driveway. THP should be pulling up on scene. Get the ambulance out of the road. We can open it up.
1: Okay. 10-9-7, 10-8.
2: Back.
3: Probably not.
2: Probably not. Copy.

0: 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More. Clear Hamilton.
1: Patient slowed with EMS 505. It seems to be terminated. No other hazards on the scene. Engine 1 back in service.
0: Three, three. I've got one. Last scene, what was your traffic? Therefore, we're doing traffic out here at the wreck. You'll give us a minute.
2: Next.
0: I copy.

0: Verjetty.
1: Good.
0: Maybe actually I'll be back tonight.
1: Thanks.
2: You log in. It's just

0: تعمل ايه؟
1: طيب
0: We'll all be 10A from here. I'll have a miscellaneous report.
1: I copy.

0: 500 if I have a 10 on my way. EMS is requesting a unit non-emergency to Fire Hall 1 at 555 South Dakota Street. They're out with a patient.
1: What's your 20? George, huh? 10-4, I'll cut one of the units. Lucy, or head over there to Fire Hall 1.
0: I copy.
2: It sounds close to that call at Fire Hall. Be around.
0: I copy.
1: 46, I'll be clear from here. I'll be around as well.
0: I copy.
3: Five oh eight. We are known domain 59.0.
0: I copy.
4: 513 will be in service. It'll be Melissa and Andrew.
0: Copy. I've got a call for you at 245 Wheelbrook Circle Northeast, non-emergency SIG. I'm holding a welfare check, a theft report, and a secure residence down on the south side.
1: 10-4. 83, I'm going to be 10-8 from here. I can be interrupted one of those.
0: Copy. Can you take my welfare check at Supply 1313 South Lee Highway Southwest? We've got a white female in a blue dress pulling a black tote in the middle of the roadway.

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1: On call.
3: Hey, we're ending.
1: 508.
3: Sixty point five.
1: Now copy.
4: Five oh one. Shift 503 has been pre swapped and so has 7. I'm in service. Where do you need me?
1: I'm just in the central truck at the moment. I believe it should be 503 if they'll stay central. Other than that, I think we're good at the moment.
5: Very good.
1: Go ahead.
6: EMS is going to be transporting this female. 46 is riding with them. I'll be following behind.
1: All right, copy.

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1: How about you?
0: Nana Bradley, 48.5.
1: Got copy.
2: Five oh nine.
3: We're beginning to Memorial Non. We have MD2 on board. Starting mileage is 8121.4.
1: Okay, just to double check, you said the Memorial, right?
3: That is correct.
1: I'll copy.
0: I copy.
1: Can you take over estimate progress? 893 Berry Street Northeast. We have two male subjects threatening each other. One's gone back to apartment 6. The other's still waiting outside. He was making threats to beat him up. He does not have a weapon at this time, but did pull a gun on the male earlier today.

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1: 505.
0: 505, we're going to be back to service and paperwork.
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3: 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Command terminated.

0: 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THV has a scene, will be tonight.
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2: 06.
0: Greenhouse 952-913. Correction. 2616 Truett Road Southeast. We're still trying to get some further. It was a burglar report. We've changed it to an investigation on that.

0: 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One 4-2-4-0-9-1-5-1.
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89, 1035 for info. Daniel McClellan, he's shown revoked. He's got one out of Florida, one out of Georgia. Both are no extradition on previous DUI.

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0: Vocês estão acabando. One, two, two, nine, four, eight, eight, six, two. Can you check them out of Hamilton, please?
1: Copy.
2: Hey, you know.
1: Good.
2: 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Be tonight.
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0: 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We'll both be tonight.
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1: Freezing her out.
0: I copy. I'll show you in routes. 2255 Candy's Lane Northwest, Legacy Village. It's going to be apartment number 12. Apartment 12. 83-year-old female. Fell around 1645 this afternoon. The family's requesting patient be sent out. She is complaining of pain in her right hip at this time. She weighs 140 pounds.

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1: I copy. I train around 2910 Peerless Road, Radley Healthcare. The 87-year-old female weighs 190 pounds. They're advising the patient's getting hypoxic. I'll get you a room number.

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0: Promise. Two, we're clear of the hospital. You show us 10-6, we've got truck problems.
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0: South 13, we're ending.
1: South 13.
0: 544.0.
1: Not copy.
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0: 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Tennessee, 986. Baker Mary, Robert Queen.

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1: 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Also check a Rex Cross.
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2: Hey, you saw me another one. 4-6, I'm already around to him.
1: I copy.
3: Maybe 3, I'm around as well.

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1: Copy.
2: I couldn't locate a DL for Cross. He's negative locals. Is the Steven subject, is his last name Evans or Adams?
3: Adams.
2: I copy. I'm not locating anything for him either. He's negative warrants.
3: I copy. I believe the wrecked subject is going to be revoked indefinitely.
2: All right.
0: 306-1081.
2: Go ahead.
0: Georgetown, Eureka, Tennessee, 737, Baker, Queen, Frank Charles.

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0: Virgil Kiner, I've got one on him out of Bradley County for assault.
1: Okay, 9-10-4, is that confirmed?
0: Grabbing.
1: How you 9-10-9?
0: I'm grabbing the paperwork right now.

0: 对啊，最近的，这个是。
1: Thanks.
2: Sirius, just copy name and date of birth.
1: Good.
2: Cameron Ellison, 5/30/2008.

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1: 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Copy.

0: Hey, you know, he's been fishing.
1: 89, I'm sorry, go ahead.
0: Hang on, this male's been fishing.
1: I copy. I copy.

0: 306, what was his license status?
1: I didn't run it yet. I was waiting on you to confirm if it was him or not.
2: Yes, ma'am, it is.
1: .306, he's suspended indefinitely.

0: February and about 8.5.
1: Hello, 7. I'm sorry. What was your ID?

0: on this meal's 10:15 in a row.
1: I copy. Do I have a unit nearby 911 that wants to pick up these warrants?
0: 14, I'll come grab them here in a second.
1: I copy.
2: Precon.
1: NVA with injuries. It's going to be in the roadway in front of Charleston Elementary School. We're still trying to get some further. We've got a caller advising that male's car got knocked out of gear, rolled down the hill over him. We're still trying to get the extent of injuries.

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They're also advising the car did hit the back side of the school as well. I copy.

0: You're too good on numbers.
1: Yeah, I'm good.
0: 307, you show both units 10-8 with a warning. Mr. Rand, Mr. Cross is going to sit right there with the vehicle, and his mother's going to be en route to pick him up.
2: Okay. 603-310, your caller's advised the male's going to be sitting in the middle of the roadway by his car, so that he did get up and start limping away. Callers are also advised and unknown where his injuries are at this time.
3: 603, I'm 97.
2: Thanks.

0: 504. We do have a Charleston unit on scene. 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I'll give you an update whenever he lets us know.
1: Hawassa units. 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He is currently talking to law enforcement.

0: 603.
1: Advising EMS, male subject has left leg pain, slightly dizzy.

0: Thanks, sir.
1: Good.
0: I mean, getting out of the subject about the 200 block of 9th Street.
1: I copy.
2: I was in the comments.
1: I copy.

0: 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I'm out with 83.
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1: Copy.

0: It depends on state establishments, lots of command. We do have one vehicle upright off the roadway. Those appear to have occupants out of the vehicle. Stand by for further.
1: Silver and Cutler to a Jeff Price, Athens, Tennessee. It's not showing a tag that's supposed to be with the vehicle or an expiration.
2: Carlos Villa, suspended and clear.

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1: 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I'll put you back in service.
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1: 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Both units tonight.
0: Copy.

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0: Patient care has been transferred to BC EMS 504. We're going to remain on scene for a few minutes.
1: Okay.

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1: Go
0: this vehicle is up against the pole. There's no pole number, but the pole is at the intersection of Worth and Newport Street. The vehicle did hit the guide wires.
1: I copy.

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1: Go ahead.
2: 11.
0: This originally counted as a burglary in progress. This is going to be a burglary report now for 496 Davis Kerber Road Southeast. Trying to get some further.

0: Is that more clear?
1: Not cop.
2: Two six, you can put me on that.
1: I copy. 307, I'll put you back in service.
3: I copy.
1: It's House Davis Carbo. Your caller's advising she just found the door to her truck open, so that happened about 5 minutes ago, so she did see somebody shining a flashlight around their yard. We're still trying to get further.

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1: Good.
2: 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We're releasing the scene to Charleston PD. 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

0: 2, we're starting. 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
1: I'll copy. I copy.

0: 311. 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
1: Thanks. Three ten, are y'all still good?
2: So,

505, I copy. I show you en route. It's going to be 1159 Harrison Pike, Park Hill Apartments, apartment 2208. The 53-year-old male weighs 235 pounds. 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

Oh, you just have a copy of Rook's driver goal. I need to spill the area. Harrison Pike, Bancroft Road, Southwest. Below for a Honda sedan, unknown color. 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Scab. 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

0: 6, you can show us now.
1: I think that copy. I'll show you in route. It's going to be 3500 T Street, Life Care Garden Plaza. It's going to be room 515, number 515. I have a male patient, 80 plus. They're advising he's going to be on the independent living side. He said to go to the front entrance. There should be somebody there to let you in. Advising that he is bleeding from his head, unsure where else. Also complaining of hip pain. Patient is conscious, alert.

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1: 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I'm out here in the area that Volvo can show me looking for.
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1: 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Six on scene.
0: Yeah, copy.
1: 6-1 scene.
0: I copy.

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1: Copy.
0: 65, I apologize, that would be his social.
1: I copy.
0: Four three, I'm getting out of radar.
1: Copy.

0: was. And I checked 64 all the way down to the Polk County line. No contact with anybody on the opposite lane of travel there. We checked 10-7.
1: Negative.

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0: Just note in the CAD that we had no contact with that disturbance, and I'll be 1008 with the rest.
1: I copy.

8039. Can you copy a domestic unknown? 575 Northview Drive Northwest. It's apartment 4. 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
1: I copy.
2: Five is moving along, Lieutenant.
1: I copy.
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0: Copy.
1: Is it permit 4 going to be your caller's permit or where this is coming from?
0: Caller said apartment 4 is arguing and that they want a phone call afterwards.
2: Georgetown, Eureka, Tennessee 256, Baker Queen, John William.
0: Hi.
1: Yeah, I'm clear from here. I'll be headed over to the domestic meeting for you tonight.
0: Copy. Sorry.

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1: 102, I'll be shortly.
0: Thanks.
1: Can log that DCS has arrived at the ER to take custody of the children together with a family member.
0: Thanks.
1: Also, the suspect is still at the ER. He has not been released yet. We are leaving him at the ER, and there's warrants issued and dropped off at booking right now.
0: Next.
2: Six, copy one.
0: Go ahead.
2: Tennessee 122-306-542. Check Ray.
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0: 6 mile, negative, negative right.
1: 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If you would, just please place this residence on extra patrol, nighttime hours. We're both going to be 10-8.
0: Copy.

0: Hi, Valerie. You can show us clear Brantley.
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0: First one's going to be Alyssa Hedrick, 1395. She should be out of Georgia. Second's going to be Joshua Felder, 1-10-88.
1: 508, difficulty breathing. 5008, Shelterwood Drive, Northeast.
0: To be out of Tennessee on that one.

0: Parvoite worm route.
1: Parvoite, I copy. I'll show you en route. This is the 5008 Shelterwood Drive Northeast, 5008 Shelterwood Drive Northeast. It's a 7-month-old. The caller's advising the child's breathing weird. I said she put some steam on to help him breathe. Said he's had a wet cough all day. He is able to cry. Has been congested recently. Should be a Toyota 4Runner and a black Lexus in the driveway.
2: It's going to be a SCCY. That's Sam Charlie Charlie Young. CPX2, serial number 189712.
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1: Copy.

0: by the way. 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
1: Thanks, Happy.

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1: Go ahead.
0: That call on Druid, if you still have her on the phone, is she saying that we threw away her crackers or they threw away the crackers?
1: Stand by, I just went off mask.

0: units heading to Shelterwood Drive Northeast. Looks like it's going to be... 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Looks like it's going to be a 7-month-old, breathing kind of difficult. They can't hear the baby cry. It just sounds congested. Can't see the chest rising and falling. There will be a white house with a blue-gray door. It's going to be a blue Lexus in the driveway with a Toyota 4Runner.
1: Nathan, can clear 04 and 107 also.
0: Not going to be.
2: So this is a child having difficulty breathing.
0: Yes.
2: Show's going to emergency.
0: I copy. Thirty-three, 80, 10-35.
3: Good.
0: Those are both in hand.
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1: 206.
0: You're now to 2610-16, Truett Road Southeast. Female that called in earlier, she called back in. I believe she's trying to say that there was a pack of crackers there on the counter that they got thrown away, and now there's another pack there. They don't know how they got there. Said that there's three females that were in the house. They're all outside in the car waiting for you to make contact with them.
1: 206, I copy. Can you check line 13?
0: I'm checking now.
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4: 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I didn't know you were clear, though. 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
0: City reference to a vandalism report, Caddy's Creek Ridge Road Northwest, McPherson Lane Northwest. We've got Charter on scene advising that somebody was out there hunting earlier today and looks like they've shot the fiber.

0: I do not. We attempted to make contact with RP. 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They're moving along. B10A with a field interview.
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1: Papa 2, I'll copy out, show you around. 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
1: 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You're not responding.
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1: I copy, I'll show you en route. 2500 Point South, Southeast, Department 211, Department 211 at Seagulls Lake. I have a male patient there. My son had been sick since yesterday, 23-year-old, said he has some issues with his pancreas. 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
1: Pas voté.
0: Two or nine left here. 611.8. Do you mind calling and seeing which door that one affects?
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3-10-31. Under the APD 40 bridge, over on Van Pike. 364, Baker Queen, George George. Correct, and it's 864, Baker Queen, George George. On a black Ford F-150.

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1: Not copy. The parking lot hit a curb. Should be occupied times two, one male, one female.
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2: that.
1: I copy.

0: Three times, I don't see you.
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0: 100-919-354. Can you check them out of Polk County as well, please?

0: 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He was picking up a DoorDash.
1: Seven out of 10.
0: I'm copy.

0: It's going to be that vehicle from the Bolo. We're pulling up to Mouse Creek and also David Victor 5187.
1: Copy.
0: 70, we're stopping in the middle of the road. It's going to be South Carolina 28.
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2: Can you search towards the built well? 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
0: 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He's valid and clear. I'm not finding anything on Deanna yet.

9 copy, I'll show you en route. It's going to be Bradley, room 265, 265. You'll be picking up patient going to Erlanger, West Wing, Unit 7 to room 77. Looks like patient has no equipment.

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0: 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Forty-three, she's valid and clear.

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1: It's shown on a 2023 Dodge Challenger to the Paul subject. Expiration is 9 of 27.

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0: He's showing more booking. It's going to be an FTA. There's no bond. I'll call and confirm so they can get it handled.
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1: Zach, I'll be out showing you in routes. Life Care Garden Plaza 342, Garden Plaza number 342 on the assisted living side. The 92-year-old female has a UTI, weighs approximately 135 pounds, said that she has had on some new antibiotics and having some pain in her kidneys.

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0: Transporting on Erlanger 310.6, 310.6.
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1: Bravo 6, I'm sorry. They did not advise. They just stated it was on the assisted living side.
0: Copy.

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1: 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Do you mind giving them a call, see if they can open the door?
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1: Copy.

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0: Lincoln 62816.

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0: Lincoln 62816 on a 380. It's entered as lost. I'm going to confirm on it.

0: 509, Lift Assist, 435 4th Street Southeast.
1: Five are ending. Five show sending 342.9, 342.9.
0: I copy. 911 to 501.
2: 501, go ahead.
0: This Lift Assist, I've got 9 on. The patient weighs 380. Do you want me to put you on it as well?
2: Yes, but did 509 already transport a patient?
0: It would have been 507. Lift Assist, 435 4th Street Southeast, 9, disregard.

0: 7. We're en route. We'll take it.
1: It's going to be 435 4th Street Southeast, 435 4th Street Southeast. The 48-year-old female said she fell on the floor. She's got arthritis in her knee. Says she's not hurt. She weighs about 380 pounds. The door is unlocked for you.
0: Seven, we copy.

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1: A copy.

0: What happened to me?
1: Not copy.
0: Seven more people.
1: Not copy.
0: Paperwork with me.
1: I'm sorry, I covered you. Was that a with the AMA or no paperwork?
0: With paperwork, AMA.
1: Not copy. No.
2: The pal had a Foxfire back to me.
1: Thank you.
3: 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Can you tell me another unit non-emergency?
1: Do I have a unit close to 310?
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0: هنعمل ايه؟ Oh, set male and female are 10:15. I'll have the male, 65 will have the female, then rest the JC.
1: I copy.
2: Five of five.
1: Five of
2: five. Make sure it's heading back to county.
1: I copy.
0: Seven, did you also have EMS en route to the JC for blood draw?
1: I copy.

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1: 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They're requesting a blood draw on. They are in Main Street. Should be there shortly.

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0: 哎，一会说怎么样？
1: Hi, copy, by the way, that's showing around. Bradley, ER 18, ER 18, pick that patient returning to Legacy Village, room 12. Room 12 patient has no equipment.

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2: .301, I'm in route. I heard him the first time.
1: Okay, I'm going to explain. The gun that he had in the car discharged and partially hit my hand. I'm okay. I just don't know what was going on with the gun when it discharged. It was some kind of modified 410 pistol. I just wanted to advise. Just EMS 30. I don't know if it was muzzle blast or grazed my hand.
3: All right.
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0: 505 Oceania Route. It's going to be the Kangaroo Spring Place Road, Circle K, 2300 Spring Place. SL's on scene there. Scene is secure. They have an officer that possibly got grazed. They're just wanting him checked up.
1: .505, is that grazed by a bullet?
0: They're not sure if it was a bullet or if just something from the muzzle caught him, but he's not. He's conscious, alert-oriented, able to talk on the radio himself. Just minor graze is what they're saying.
1: Copy.

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0: It's Aubrey's Cafe, 275 Ocoee Crossing Northwest. 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
0: I've also got a 911 hang up at Seagull Select, if you could just drive through the area.
1: 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You can send search part of that.
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1: 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Good morning.
2: 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I'll be 10 Isla.
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0: 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I'll be 10-8.
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1: Yeah. Being tonight. Yeah.
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0: 2-4, copy, stop.
1: Yes.
0: 1800 block of Waterloo Highway. It's Applegate. Tennessee 189. Baker, Queen, Frank, Charles, display on a red Audi. 1 octane.

0: Hospital for. Can you copy a Tennessee ID?
1: Hello.
0: 083-487-933. Nathaniel Shell. Also, can you give me a return on that car? Tag on the car.
1: 189 Baker Queen Frank Charles comes back on a 2011 Audi black and color to Nathan Shell of Puente Drive, age 26, NSR.

0: 204. He's going to be suspended. Failure to appear, 7 of 22 to 12 of 23. He's not been reinstated yet. Negative locals in CIC.
1: 10-4. What's his history like?
0: Speeding, accumulation of points, and some failure to appears.

Annie in the area of Mouse Creek, close to Lauderdale Memorial, northbound, ball for an older model steady cap pickup. We'll have some damage, wrecked in the S curves near soccer complex, hit several vehicles, almost ran colors off the road, driving reckless, any contact observed. Time is 7:18.

0: Yeah.
1: I'm in service of warning. He's going on a ride.

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1: No. 3370. Are you still 10-6 on this?
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1: Not a cop.

0: 204, copy of sound.
1: Yeah.
0: 6,000 Walker Waterville Highway with a temporary tag, Queen to Tom Robert to Edward Charles. Just played on a Honda Accord, I believe, not Civic. Maybe one occupant or two.

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1: Coming back on a 2025 Toyota black and color to Jason DeJesus and Maria Santos on Federal Road. Showing suspended. 10-SR.
0: 10-4. Will you hold that for 10-4? The 800 block of Walker Valley, Tennessee 569, Baker David, Paul
1: William.
0: Yeah. 207, I'll be 1081 on that last base pike in Castile.
1: Copy.
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0: didn't hear 17 southbound, mull over black sports bike, white driver, black and white helmet, all over the roadway, lane splitting, driving faster than traffic, any contact observed, times, 740 up.
1: Yeah, what was the name?

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1: Good.
0: H500 Block Water Level Highway, Tennessee, 237, Baker Robert King Victor, just wait on silver Tahoe.

Vineyard and 18 southbound, Bolo 48, gray, Nissan Frontier, Tom Edward X-Ray 3483. Swerving, cutting other cars off and brake checking. Any contact observed, time 75.

0: 10-4-9.
1: 5900 block of Wardlow Highway, inbound. With Georgia, George Edward 659. Just wait on unknown model truck.

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0: 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I'm taking a citation.
1: 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Zebra Tom.
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0: 4130, Peerless Red Northwest, 4130, caller's reporting a gray Chrysler four-door car is hidden in the bushes behind the caller's apartment. Nobody in or around the vehicle. Caller's going to be in apartment Adam, apartment A.
2: Adam Ida, 06, just waiting on a white Kia.

0: 39-13. 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He got her boosted off, so I'm clear off this.
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1: 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Can you all copy a juvenile disturbance?
2: 38.
1: .23-2014 evening, Side Drive Northwest 2014. Callers advising a juvenile refusing to go to school. 8-year-old male yelling at adults. They believe he's got possible PTSD, high anxiety. This is per previous counseling. Not copy. Only negative.

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0: Can you check the area 18th at Fisher, 18th Street at Fisher Street, Southeast? 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Blue backpack.
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0: 3377, can you copy your prowler? It's going to be at the Harding and Bishop CPA, 1040 William Way Northwest, 1040, a green Toyota Highlander behind the building. They're advising there's a possibility that somebody's in asleep. They can't confirm. Also, be advised, they are advising that it's by a building that's empty. Is under a carport.
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0: 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I'm going to return to a 2017 dark blue Hyundai to a Naita Moore Peerless Road Northwest 427's expiration NSR.
1: I copy. Do we have a phone number on file for her?

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0: You don't have any old traffic stop out here, do you?
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1: 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Not copy.
0: Six. This is going to be occupied. Looks like times two.
1: Not copy. You need additional.
0: Nah, it's good match. I don't think so.
1: Not copy.
2: 42, no contact today.
1: 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He's at 1040 William White.

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0: 5800 block of Waterloo Highway with Tennessee Baker Charles Robert 1690, displayed on white Silverado.

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3358. Can you copy a call? 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

0: Simpson. 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
1: Go ahead, Will.
0: First one's Tennessee 105-722-303. Second, Tennessee ID 097-773-149. And you can also check Knox County. Second.
1: Not copy. Knox County just on the second one.
0: That's correct.
1: Not copy.

0: Those are you knocked it well for a chip.
1: Good.
0: Being around the area, Francisco, Mount Zion, callers advise there's a male walking in the area that they believe is mentally not okay. Had a run in with a couple of teenagers, just upset because they didn't have cigarettes. The caller said he's possibly also around the Gamble Road area and possibly homeless. Lot of tattoos, no shirt. Want the area checked. I'm afraid you might get violent.

77. The caller's going to be at 1020, William. 1020. Also, Galloway's valid negative, Manon is revoked negative, negative knocks.

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0: Can you help me in route Newlywood Foods, 187 Industrial Lane, Southwest, 187. Caller's at Dock 4343 in a red Volvo semi. They're advising that the workers for the dock here are refusing to let him drive off.

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1: Go ahead.
0: You show me out with 1099, South Lee Circle Drive.
1: Is that copy?

0: previous episode.
1: Go ahead.
0: The advisor about to pack up, move on. Quick county, 20 minutes out.
1: Not copy.

0: 3336, can you copy a welfare check?
1: Message. 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
0: Can you be en route to the Science Mathematics Complex at Lee University, 1200 North Coe Street, 1200? Security is going to be at the front side of the building with a Yukiko Pitts subject requesting a welfare check.
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0: Good.
2: 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They're going to advise our options. 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

0: 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I'm going to put traffic on your screen. 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
0: It's going to be Tennessee 076-340-781. If you'll check them out of Hamilton, please.
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1: 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I copy. 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

0: Ja, varför inte? 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
0: You could be around my location and pick up some paperwork for the JC.
1: 10-4. I'll be in route in a minute.
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0: Same, my one.

0: 58. Do we need to go to the Bowman address or a different address for that husband?
1: Could be his work over on Eaton. I mean, Jonathan Pitts, making aware that we're taking his wife home from suffering from dementia.
0: 9 copy. Do we know if it's going to be the Eaton on Hardman?
1: I'm going to have to assume so. I've got nothing else stating otherwise.
0: 9 copy. 3345, are you able to swing by Eaton Corp and attempt contact with a mail party?
1: 347, I can do that. I'm familiar with the husband.
0: Back up.

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1: Go ahead with it.
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1: Okay.

0: 147 to 347.
1: 347.
0: She's going to come home to let her in. It's locked up. There's no access.
1: 47, I copy. I'll let him know.

0: 3381-61. Can you all copy a possible armed subject?
1: 81.
0: Buchanan Way Apartments, 3099 Buchanan Road, Southeast, 3099, Building 400. Third-party information about a mixed male party. Steps of 400 building, possible firearm in his lap. Has head down. We're still getting further with caller.
2: Yeah, you can attach me to that.
0: Not copy.

0: Virginia. What was that husband's name again?
1: Forty-seven. It's gonna be a John Pitts subject.
0: So is Jonathan C. Pitts Jr.

Yeah, listen, I'm here in the state house. Can people, Oh.

0: Certainly, I have information for a report. I'll be sending.
1: 204. I'll be heading to Plumer Road to check for Deputy Moore, SRO.

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0: Is this going to be where the 18-wheeler's parked or is it going to be the gas lines up front?
1: Believe it's going to be where the semi's gas up at. It's going to be a white semi truck that he's in.

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1: That's coming back on a 2002 Chevy Golden Color to a Jeffrey Blair, 888th Street, 11 at 26, it's in SR. Keep in route, 1185 51st Street, Northeast, welfare check, the caller's just need his mother checked on, can't get a hold of her.
0: Back up.
2: Yeah, we got a 10-15.
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0: I'll be out at Radley Medical Center. Let's have a process.

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1: Not comfortable.

0: Yeah, it's a nice area for him to look at. The streets will be already on Sanderson.
1: Negative, they can't advise us if they're on soon or not.
2: .347 to .147. Go ahead. I just spoke with the husband. He's on his way to come get her.
3: .4, thank you. We're at their house right now. We're just standing by.
2: .47,
1: make 10-8. Not
4: confirmed. 3194, I'm 10-8, working the north. We're running a priority call still.
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1: 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That subject has been a negative 61. That firearm comes back non-foul, no stolen.

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0: And I've got a phone call holding about a person at Cleveland Court Apartment. Somebody threatened their dog.

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0: I'm going to be on 1186 Old Lower River Road in Charleston. 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

0: 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Yep. Can I get an OCA for miscellaneous here at my school? 1,000 South Lake Highway.
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1: Yeah.
0: Made contact with Miss Lehman. She's perfectly fine. Put some notes in the cab. We'll both be tonight.

345, can you copy an in-person harassment report? We Blythewood Apartments, apartment 5656-3722 Stevens Road, Northeast 3722. Made contact with a Jeff Joyner wanting to make a harassment report in regards to the Sandra Key subject.

0: 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Can you be in route 77 at the Pilot Travel Center for his status?
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0: Yeah, it was 1099, about 2,500 block free will.
1: Thank you.

0: Adam. Yeah, I've been on your recon speeder deck.
1: Got it.
2: 707.
1: Got it.
2: Out at 180 Stewart Crossing. Civil process.

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0: 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I'm at Regions Bank on 825th Street, Silver Process.
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0: 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I'll be getting out at 3115 Raven Drive. 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
2: Yes, 11.
1: Yes.
2: 2984 Humphrey Bridge Road. Civil process, times 3.
1: Copy.

0: I'll be 10-8. 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
0: I'll be out at 3915 Atkinson Drive, civil process.
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1: I copy, short in round to 3506. Fox Run Lane, Northeast, first sick call, 49-year-old female patient, weighs about 135 pounds. Started feeling sick about 10 hours ago, seems dehydrated, lost a lot of fluids overnight.

0: coming back on a... Ford black in color to an Austin David Scully of Zephyr Hills, Florida. Expires 8/28 to this one. Okay. Four, can you be in route? 901 Van Davis Road. NBA, no injuries out of the roadway.
1: Simple.

0: 207, Tennessee 28.
1: Yes.
0: David Paul, 15442.
1: Comes back on an 02. Correction. Looks like it's coming back on a 2010 Chrysler. Red in color to a Rosia Morrison Crawford Drive. 627. It's in a sort.
0: Zephyr, no further.

0: Trovo. I'm on Edge Patrol, Quail Run. Can you log contact with the resident there? I'm back to serve.
1: 10-10, can you show myself 5 and 3 out here at 281 Quail Road on a 29 attempt?
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0: 913, Baker John, X-ray, X-ray. 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
1: Like, Three 358, y'all status.
2: Yeah, we're both back 10-8 all morning.
1: Okay.

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1: Next.
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1: Back up.

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0: You would just make a note. Collar does not have any damage at all to her tires. No report at this time today.
1: Back up here.

0: Round two.
1: Yeah.
0: Yeah, I'm on V108 from here. Force gonna stay on the scene. If you just log on the CAD, I have spoke to the father several times. He did not want any kind of EMS or anything for his son.
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0: team. He should be an 80 majority legacy Panther this week.
1: Can you repeat the location? 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
0: Yeah, just going to be in South Lee and Victor Street. 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
0: 1699 Wildwood, Tennessee 28. Baker Charles Robert, 2114.
1: Sir, copy.
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1: In regards to your previous, or are you clear from that?
2: You can attach it. 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
0: Not copy. 77, I'm going to put phone traffic on your screen. No units, stand by for reckless. No units, pull I-75 to 29 mile marker going northbound. I-75 to 29 mile marker going northbound for an 18-wheeler. All over the roadway, unable to maintain lanes, speeding. Any contact, stop and advise, time on 1129.

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1: 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She is not with the patient. 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Unknown if the door is unlocked. Blood sugar was around 400 last night.
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0: 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There was a loose canine that was aggressive, not letting him pass.
1: Yep.
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0: 207, turn 81. The Dalton Pike and Plantation, Tennessee, 715, Baker John, X-ray William on a white Honda HRV.
1: Four is going to take care of the second one there. Will you show me route to the high school? 243.
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0: Do we know the numerics right there where that 1045 is?
1: Telephone pole right there, Broadway and Cass. The caller was calling from 268 Broadway.
0: Stand for.
1: Looks like it fled from the scene. 601.
0: Stand for.

0: through and I'm back tonight.
1: Yep.
2: I'm busy down on Dalton Pike right now. We're just sending it for that.
3: Do you want me to send a truck?
2: Yeah, send a truck, please.
3: Good copy.
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0: Hi, Kathy. Joiner at 4720 Frontage Road Northwest for a lift assist, 160-pound female, 85 years of age.
1: Nick. 58, intense.
2: Nick.

0: Sí.
1: Yeah.
0: You hold me up at CAD for Rob Brothers Construction. I'll be in out there on 1043.
1: 205.
2: 205, copy 205, go ahead.
1: I'll be out at 1584 Bancroft in the vehicle. Somebody just took off running from it.
3: Lieutenant Rob Van.
2: Yep.
1: 205 in mid, Texas, 28. Tom Young Young, 2810, little Subaru.
0: Joey, that's 211 en route to Wright Brothers. I'll be en route to 5.
2: Joey, I copy.
0: Two, I'll head over there until we figure out what we got.

0: 203. I'll have a report. You can keep 10 in service. I'll be in route to 5. Closer than him.
1: Vehicle 5. We've had two others. He's saying the owner of the vehicle took off running. I've got a DL one ready.
2: Good.
1: Tennessee 13463-9806.

205, it's shown to be revoked. Failure to comply with financial responsibility 626, two indefinite negative local CIC.

0: So I need something named Jaguar. Timothy, please. 6386.
1: I can copy radio.
0: Timothy Booth, 6386.

0: 205, you 1035, just so far.
1: Cool.
0: He is also revoked. Better satisfied 5 on the fence, 7 of 14, indefinite. Negative locals, showing 1, no extradition out of Michigan, in state only on a probation violation for larceny.
1: So it's.
2: You have a description of your driver or direction of travel.
1: All I know is he took off running behind this house here, white t-shirt. That was it. He's running across the road on the other side now towards the neighbor's house. Yeah.

0: Sí.
1: Venga.
2: Do you know who the car is registered to? That's saying that the owner of the car is the one that's running.
3: That Texas plate's coming back to a Sandra Gray, Clement Bishop, Texas. Expires 9/26, that's our.

0: 202, was that a male or a female when the driver fled?
1: Five, this sentence possibly could be an Ian Gray.
2: Did you advise Ian Gray?
1: Six and one, I'll be out at 231 Broadway.

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0: We're just about to turn off Harriman onto Bancroft.
2: Beautiful. 203, I'm getting out with 205.
3: .7.
4: Hey, Javi.
0: Yeah, 2 need to go.
1: Right here's this address. He run right straight across the road towards the neighbors right across Bancroft. So if you want to start right down here. I've had a bunch of people pull up on me out here, so it's probably messed up. We can start you across the road before I know no one else has been.
0: Copy, 10CRD.
2: Good.
0: Sure.
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1: Not copy.

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1: Done.
0: 872 Georgia Circle, Northwest, Criminal 7.

reference to this McClure Road harassment. It's going to be at the CID lobby side. So, were you calling me? 10-4, can you start towards this harassment report, the JC CID side? Okay.

0: 10-8, how far back in the woods are you?
1: Hey, for right now, just stay up there by our cars. We're on the back side of this patch of woods. We may flush him back out that way.
0: 10-4.
2: Hey, K-Cab. And 45.
3: Oh, fuck. Give us, he has money for cab and he's going to go to the carrying place down near the Justice Center.
4: Not copy, I'm calling him.

0: 2 to 5, did you actually see him go into this wood line right here, or was he just running toward it?
1: The last time I seen him, he was just running that direction. I didn't see if he went towards the house. I've got these trees in between us. I just know he crossed the road and went that way.
0: I got you.
2: Hey, Will.
0: Look.
2: Construction worker said he ran through here probably about 4 or 5 ago. Was traveling northwest. So I think we need to continue down the driveway we were just on.

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1: Coming.
2: 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They're not picking up the phone.
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1: Not on that one. He was in the passenger seat. I stopped this one for speeding. They ducked up in the driveway and he just took off.

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1: Clear copy.

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1: Go ahead.
0: Can you be en route 1880 Green Drive Northwest 1880 apartment 5 for an aggressive stray contained in a cage?

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2: Yeah. 4606 Bates Pike. I'm not showing that number.
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0: I got it.

0: Edward 15.
1: Yeah.
0: Edward 15. Can I get an OCA for 1043 here at Prospect?
1: It's going to be 36838. 36838.
0: For you can go ahead and close it out.
1: Okay. Yes. Got a patient calling in as a sick call, taking Crotone and opioid withdrawals. EMS requesting around with him.
2: 10-4.

0: 37, I'm putting a phone call on your screen.
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2: 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Tonight, citation, one charge.
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0: Okay, stands everything okay out there?
1: Yes, 10, I'll be 10-8, process served.

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0: At no 1025. I'll be 1080. What do you get further?
1: Second.

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0: 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That's what I was almost on scene.

0: 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I'm back 10-8. Picked up one dog.
1: Not copy. I'll page you some information.
0: 10-4.

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2: T07, if you miss a standby, it's clear for him.

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0: the CID lobby. 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
1: Stand for it.

0: 3691.
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0: 36. 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
0: Not copy. Thank you.
2: Gentlemen, there.
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1: Good.
0: 10-15, one female leaving Hamilton County Jail en route to the JC, beginning mileage 160923.

0: So it'll put you on extra patrol request, just to advise me to copy.
1: In 10-4, I've already read over it, just send it over. I'll ride through for the rest of the day.
2: Brandon, she said that too.
0: 10-4.

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1: Your volume hitting it out.
2: Two ten advise one to tiny.

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2: Zero 301 Key Street Northwest 4031. Callers advising there was maintenance. They've got a mill party that was banned for sleeping in the park and stealing pickleball paddles. He's back there over at the pickleball court wearing a black jacket and a black duffel bag. And they're wanting him gone now.
3: 116, I'm close up in route.
2: Not copy.
4: Seven, seven. I'm out to the other welfare check. I'm Chambers. I'm close.
2: No copy.
5: Detained in 35.
0: Go ahead.
5: He's got one book in this mere probation violation, $3,097.50 bond. I'm calling to confirm.
0: I'll have another door here in a minute. I'm trying to fix it here.
2: Brazil. 1450 Stewart Avenue Northwest 1450. Male party and female party arguing over the phone. Nobody responding to any of our questions. Lines disconnected. We're attempting callback.
6: $165 Heritage Lane Southeast. Still a process.
2: Aware of an additional report on Blackburn Road of that same bear 81 was attempting to locate. It was crossing the street.

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1: No copy. Two ten. That's confirmed.
2: And four.
1: Five oh nine, non emergency sick, Westland Drive Southwest.
3: And copy.
1: Not copy.
4: That's going to be 36847. 36847.
5: Eight, four, seven.
4: That's correct.
5: Thank you.
1: Westland Drive Southwest. It's going to be room 608. Patient's going to have some left arm cellulitis that's spreading. 91-year-old male, 230 pounds.
0: Dual vaccination.
4: Yeah.
1: Not coming.

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1: Got it.
0: PGO, I'm on tip to make contact in just a few. Other units can cancel.

0: CO2.
1: Got it.
0: I added a comment in there. Can you create another call with that address and fax it over, please? I'll be telling you from here the miscellaneous report.

0: になりそうな感じ。
1: なんか。
0: Good. I made contact with her. Let me say it.
1: Not coming.
2: Two of seven. EMS is transporting tonight.

0: So wait, what's the name on that warrant and what's the charge for 203's call?
1: Gavin Fain, misdemeanor probation violation.

0: 3195, you can clear that phone call traffic.
1: Not crap.
2: Go ahead.
3: I just seen the cab 8,000 man cancel.

0: 这完美事儿我就是说。
1: Great, I'm safe. Is there anyone?
2: Go ahead.
1: Right, same place. AP40 Cherokee Gateway, Tennessee 008, Baker King, Robert Henry.
2: Okay.

0: too. Not sure if you copy my last EMS is transporting out today.
1: Yep.
2: Can you all be in around Tennessee Valley Federal Credit Union on Stewart, 180 Stewart Crossing Northeast, 180. Passerby advised they witnessed a homeless male party, a bunch of belongings around, laying in a hammock.
3: 38, that should be the George Green party I got out with. He's waiting on a taxi.
2: Not copy.
3: If you want to go ahead and close the call out, you can show us both 10-8. I'm going to check the area here in about another hour.
2: I'm not coming.

0: Man, you can log that mail, 10:15.
1: Yeah.
2: Aware 4, can you copy an NVA report in the PD lobby?
3: Aware 4, I copy.

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1: Yeah.
0: I've had no contact, you cordless.
1: Okay.

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1: Yeah.
0: Signal 16, in the mileage 160, 942.

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1: JF 11. 3600 Williamsburg Road, southeast. Civil process.

0: 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I'm back 10 with citation.
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2: Where for he's been and where his office tonight.
3: Yeah, 58, stand by one. Where for I copy. 58, can you repeat it?
4: Yeah, 1082, 1030.
3: Okay. Is there a unit close to Alvarez marked on 17th that can back up 58?
2: 47, I'm in route.
3: Okay.

0: 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I'm heading towards 58.
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0: 308, keep being around courts there. Transport one over to booking from Warrant Service.
1: Okay.

Keep me in route. Taco Bell in Pleasant Grove, 127. Pleasant Grove Road, Southwest, 127. Attempt contact with a Misty Creech. Going to be inside that Taco Bell there, wanting to speak to you about homeless shelters.

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1: One 16, he's been about to move on 10-8.

0: 58. 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
0: Pete Smith and Wesson, Sam Edward David, 2925.
1: Follow no stolen. All units, stand by for reckless. All units, below the area of Key Street around 20th Street. Key Street at 20th Street in front of Stewart Elementary. Going southbound for a white Ford pickup, possibly a Ford Ranger, driven by an older male party, bearing Tennessee, 460 Baker Mary Robert Paul, 460 Baker Mary Robert Paul. Possible in talks, unable to maintain lanes. Any contact stop or advised time out, 1359.

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0: Caller's requesting a VIN verification for a second time at this 2944 River Birch Drive Northwest. 2944, got a 20-minute ETA as of 1353. Had it ran yesterday, but is requesting it ran again.
2: I'm 10-8, no emergency, and I'll start for that MPU.
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0: 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I ran that VIN from the last call. It's negative, not on phone.
1: 38, clear.

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1: 223.1.
2: Okay.

0: 336. 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
1: Go ahead.
0: We're going to make the same one. It's going to be a white Dodge truck with a trailer. Stand by for 20.

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2: Okay. 7-7, they're two away. Thanks.

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2: Time vested. Would you have medics en route to this?
1: Look.
2: 45, is that affirm?
1: Negative. I can add them.
2: I copy. Just elder, female, complaint of pain, some visible injury from an airbag deployment.
1: I copy. Go ahead.
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1: Marco. 3345, do you need additional for traffic control?
2: 45 negative. I'll just take the next on call for David Polk, 21319. It's a Kia Soul.
1: Not copy. It'll be Brewers, Carlin.

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0: 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I'm leaving the South Coast City Station as well.
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0: 336, Mike 71.
1: 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Not copy. 45, I've got Brewers in route.
2: 45, I copy. Also, could you re-address this to the Paul Huff address?
1: Not copy. Is Raising Cane's good?
2: Thank you.
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1: Yeah.
0: 2020 Bates Pike, apartment 1108, civil process.

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0: Can I have a investigation just cat for the office, please?

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0: 3195, I can get that.
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0: J7, 10 8, no contact.
1: Yeah.
2: 210, 1 male, juvenile on route 2, Bradley Medical, beginning is 113014.
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0: 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The second one's going to be 36859, 36859.
1: Thank you.

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0: 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Was there any caller that was going to be on the scene here?
1: That's a negative. We're just getting multiple calls in that stretch of AP 40 and McGrady.
0: 245.
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All units, stand by for Reckless. All units, well, area overhead bridge at APD 40, overhead bridge at APD 40 for a white Nissan all over the roadway driven by a female bearing Tennessee 702 Baker Frank Charles Lincoln, 702 Baker Frank Charles Lincoln. Any contact, stop and advise.

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0: Food line on Stewart Road, Tennessee Baker Palmieri, 0159.

0: 381. I've had no contact there.
1: Not copy. 3245. Do you still have contact with it over by the Ollie's?

0: 3195.
1: 3195
0: had advised that the bear was last seen over by Aldi's, possibly towards Cypress Lane. I was just wondering if you guys are still looking in that area.
1: 10-4, I'm over at Aldi's. I mean, as long as the bear maintains distance, I'll try to look for it.
2: 16, we checked down Young Road. We're getting up contact.
0: Knock off.

0: 3347. They're advising that female's possible Tanya suit subject. I looked her up in Texas, and she's showing negative locals, but she is showing an address at 1525 Hillmont Place.
1: Before 7 o'clock.

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0: Can you check the area of 25th Street at North Cowie? 25th Street at North Cowie Street for a white tow truck hauling a pickup and a crossover gray in color. Passenger door is open, swinging about. I don't believe the driver is aware. It's last seen outbound on 25th.
1: 338, I'm in the area.
0: Cancel.
1: No
0: copy.
1: 347, I got contact with him.
0: No copy.

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1: Go ahead.
0: Roadway's clear. I'm providing courtesy transport to Hobby Lobby. One female, 318.3.
1: Marco.

0: appreciative, sir.
1: You're right.
0: They contact with one individual back here in a vehicle. They had gas, so it's not going to be them. Still trying to find the ones that called.
1: Not copy. Last point of contact we had with them, they were advising us that they were behind the theaters. I believe they may be continuing on foot down Pleasant Grove, possibly towards Withrow. That's unconfirmed.
0: I'm getting flagged out here. Looks like, yeah, a guy and a girl. Just maybe them.
1: Not copy.

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0: Hi, Captain.
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3: 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If you could keep me on this call just for a few more.
0: Thanks.

0: 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Go ahead. 67.9. Okay.
1: 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You should move back to 10-8.
2: Not copy.

0: 377.
1: Yeah.
0: I'll make contact. Well, maybe advisor options, you think?
1: Okay.

0: Hey, over 20. Go ahead. You show me an OCA for assistant contact. Here, Bradley.
1: On the air, OCA is 38. 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
0: Therefore, you can close it.
1: I copy 208, everything okay?
2: Two, I just got off the phone with him. He's out in CID, he doesn't have signal. He's fine.
1: We copy.

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1: What was the location?
0: Wallace, I need you on Treasury.
1: Okay. Good.
0: The mother has been returned to her daughter. I'm back tonight.
1: Not good.
2: Plus, caller advisor, there's two large hay bales blocking one of the lanes there.
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0: 4900 block, North Lee. Tennessee 127, Baker Paul. I believe it's going to be William Sam. White, and he's on off one.
1: Okay, copy.
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0: 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I'm going to page you some information for a phone call.
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0: 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I do not have an apartment number. I'm civil process.
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0: got me. It's right here, Harrison Pike and Old Harrison Circle.
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0: 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Right across from Alvarez Market on 17th Street, Alabama 28, Alpha 0, Baker 5, Delta Papa 2.
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0: He's your route, 2225 Young Road Southeast. City's been following a bear from Blue Springs and APD 40. It's now in this area. Ran through the caller's backyard.
1: Columbia, Alabama, DL.
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0: Knock out.
1: Edward 15. This call you paged me. When was that called in?
0: Call was entered about 14:51.
1: Can you page me the OCA as well?
0: My copy.
1: You can close it out for now. I'll give him a phone call here shortly.
0: My copy. My copy.
1: 347-10, morning.
0: My copy.
2: It's 207, I'll be 10-8 with a miscellaneous. I'll be in route with 202.

0: call TWRA and see if they want to head this way, if they can, see if they can possibly get it moved. Adam 4, Tank 1.
1: Adam 3, I'm out of Walker Valley School Zone.

0: Affirmative. 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
1: 10-4, we're saying.

0: 911 to engine 1, possible stroke, Galt Street Northeast.
1: Sir, do you mind coming up here in third party and some paperwork?
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3: His age does have stroke history and is slurring his words, having difficulty breathing as well.
0: It's going to be 1130 God Street Northeast, 1130 God Street Northeast, possible stroke, 59-year-old patient, 190 pounds, has slurred speech. Per caller, he is prone to strokes, had some difficulty breathing and sluggish movements.
4: Did you need him today for rest?
0: No, copy.

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0: Myself from 61 out of Spring Lake Apartments, 611 on 2910.
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0: Straightaway. Can you copy 28? Tennessee 310, Baker Robert Lincoln King.
1: Ten to five, I got it clear. We're good to go.
2: Flash Shannon, stand by. I covered you. 308, that's coming back on a 98 Ford wreck and tiller to a Ramon Rivera of Tracy City, 427 MSR. Last Shannon, go ahead with traffic.
1: 10 to 5, roadway's clear tonight.
3: It's going to be apartment 39B.
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0: Dude, we're getting calls in from Appalachian Animal Clinic. It's going towards Whaley Road. You want me to go ahead and clear it?
1: Danville.
2: .3342, can you come in on VA?
3: 42.
2: I'm being around 2538 Key Street, Northwest, 2538, two vehicle NVA. Ford Escape versus Chevy Tahoe.

Mujeres, sí. I'm gonna be out at 3225 Davy Crockett Drive, and I do not have a suite number.

0: 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We're going to be back in service. Command be terminated.
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0: Johnson Boulevard, Hampton Drive, Tennessee 420, Baker Paul William Victor. I'm sorry, Mary Victor on a silver stick. One time.
1: Adam Tillman of Bradley School Zone.

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1: Go ahead.
2: I just got a call about a suspicious subject on North Ocoee between 17th and 20th. It appeared he was taking copper off some of the power poles. Should be a male on a bicycle wearing a maroon shirt.
1: Not copy. Yeah.
3: Do you have an officer available? Can you have them go to Heather Oaks in Farmingdale Subdivision? Should be a five-year-old with the caller who is trying to help him find his residence, but he's unable to find it.
1: NACA.
4: 336.
1: Go ahead.
4: You can show it around to them.
1: NACA.
4: Seven zero three four four zero Simone Yerby. Also 1082 if you're on close.
5: Till 7, I'm on route.
6: Versus Tennessee, Bravo, Bravo, Romeo, 0497. Second one's going to be Georgia, Tango, Charlie, Golf, 6622.
1: Do I have a unit close to Johnson Boulevard at Hampton Drive, back up county on a traffic stop?
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1: Knock off.

0: 3211. Cleveland Utilities is also going to send somebody up there to check the poles to see if anything's been damaged or taken off the wires.
1: Okay.

0: 308, can you start towards this Heather Oaks for me now? Traffic for Air 25. Needing to get a juvenile to its residence there.
1: 10-4, is it? Line 6?
0: Believe so.
1: Can you see if you can find a phone number for that address?
0: I believe so, that's correct. Should be standing by there at that cross. 202, they're both valid name of Officer Jesse.

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1: Second.

0: finish them out more here. Nice kind of description here at 17th and North Clay.
1: JS 10.
2: Yeah.
1: I'll be out at 3215 Old Tassel Road, civil process, no apartment number given.

0: 42, can you copy a Georgia deal?
1: Go ahead.
0: 054-947-853.
1: Okay.

0: 58. You check Samuel Garcia, his Hispanic male. November 19th, 1998.
1: Can you repeat that date of birth one more time?
0: November 19th, 1998.
2: Three,
3: you can cancel him. I'm right here.
4: Yep.
1: I'm showing he's showing one for a FTA misdemeanor. Step by one. He'll be at my location, 5,000 bond.
5: Misdemeanor or felony?
1: The NCIC entry said misdemeanor, but it's saying a copious FTA felony.
5: Or you buy a cash bond for it?
1: Negative. It doesn't specify cash.
6: I got some.
1: Repeat that traffic.
6: This is going to be that subject. That's the call. This is going to be him. He's the same.
1: Okay.

0: 45. I'm going to put you on phone traffic.
1: Where did that come?
2: Let me check one.
0: Go ahead, Will.
2: NC08-180-7-1-4.
0: Copy. 42, just be advised, I'm still waiting on the return for your Georgia DL. I believe their returns are very sluggish today.
3: Okay.

0: 77, revoke negative.
1: She advised she doesn't want me to be the one taking the report.
2: 10-4.
3: Tonight, crash report.
0: Not copy. Yeah, it's in hand.
4: Good. Old power line, 64. I can't see the 28. 5,000 a minute.

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1: Yeah, I got a 10-15 route to DC.

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1: Yeah.
2: Hang on, I'm out here.

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0: The 20th Street in Shady Lane, Tennessee, Baker Queen Mary, 0028 on a Chevy Traverse.

0: 13. I'm 97. Did you see?
1: Next. Sorry, 377, your status?
0: Hold on.
1: We're 10-4.

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1: Good. Two seven, go ahead.
0: 1-2-1-5-6-2-6-9-3, Jacob Withrow.

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0: three-way.
1: Yeah.
0: Let's give them a call back and see where they're at exactly.
1: It was Everett 25 that called it in. Stand by.
2: Hey, 308, I believe it should be that call now. If you can just chill over on it there, it should be that address in the cab.
0: Back up, so they're back at the residence.
2: 10-4 should be.
3: They're coming.

0: Sí, bueno, bien, no, sí, gracias.
1: 15. I'm holding a road hazard on Carolina Avenue. The train stopped on the tracks. Arms are down. People are trying to go around the arms. Yeah.
2: 10:15 around this middle of the jail.
1: Okay.
2: Also 36 and transport his bicycle down the station.

0: Denver 16. Can you open up an OCA for a 43 here at Parkview? And just leave it open for a bit, please.
1: Give me a 21.

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1: Good.
0: They're gonna send for here. The bus dropped him off at the beginning of the subdivision. He couldn't find his way home. I'll be tonight.
2: Enter 25, I copy that. Thanks, through it.
3: Sir, were you showing me 10-7? Have a good afternoon.
1: Useful.
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1: Second.

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1: No, copy.

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0: 2 out there, 21. 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
1: Yes.

0: 33-47.
1: What?
0: 47. They're going to put a ticket in for somebody to come out and fix it.
1: 47, not copy.
2: You can come back tonight.
0: Not copy.

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1: 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Copy. 3315.
2: 315.
1: No, I'm sorry. I'm holding two more calls. I've got an emergency message on Dempsey Circle. Also got a welfare check on Randolph Drive.
3: We'll handle one of those when we clear.
1: Yep.
4: 81, I can take that welfare check.
1: No, copy. 1417 Randolph Drive Southwest, 1417. It's going to be for a Mike Atkins subject. Said he hurts all over. Thinks he may have gotten bit by a black widow. He lives at 1409 Randolph, lot 5. Her previous CADs for him. He's got P48.
3: Go ahead.
1: 336. I can take that Jacob Street traffic. No, copy. It's going to be Jacob Street at 11th Street. So cars blocking the roadway. About three or four now.

0: 347. Yeah. Do they give a possible ETA?
1: Negative, just that they would try to get somebody out there.
0: 10-4.

0: Hey, we're 21.
1: Yeah.
0: Can I get an OCA sent to my work phone for assistant contact, please?
1: The hospital.
0: 10-4. Yeah, we're 22, 10-7.

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2: I copy.
3: Bill Gatlin, I believe he's going to be working on the houses in the area.
4: I copy.
3: 3360, do you guys want to be en route to 81, or do you want the Dempsey Circle traffic?
0: Take the Dempsey Circle traffic.
3: I copy. Just be advised, I believe it is going to be a death notification.
5: Maybe one, I'm out here.
3: I copy. 81, they advised that he was acting in tox. He does have a history of being in tox. If you need additional, just advise.
5: And 4.
0: 347, I'm going to go further. I can be around to 81.
3: Okay.
6: 356.
3: But
6: they do have the roadway blocked. It was a smaller road. Jump back tonight for now. They're supposed to be packing up here soon.

0: 3 8 21. Gonna be at the old gas station by the Circle K on Spring Place in Truett, Tennessee 28912, Baker Robert King David.
1: He's advising he wants to go to the hospital.
2: Not copy. Can you just advise a complaint?
1: He said spider bite, welts all over him.
2: Not copy. Thank you.

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I copy turning that to 1417 Randolph Drive Southwest. 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
1: I copy, showing en route to 3620 North of Coley Street for a non-emergency checkup, MVA with minor injuries. Requesting EMS, complaining of pain due to a recent injury, surgery.

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0: Copy.
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1: Hey, recording, I'm just
2: Yep. 1635 King Edward Avenue, Southeast, 1635. 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She's wanting to make a report on it.

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2: 10-7, can you copy of them when ready as well?
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07. That Ben's coming back on a 2000 GMC. Original tag 223, Baker John Frank Frank. It expires 4 of 26. NSR, DL is going to be valid, negative vocals in Tennessee.

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I spoke with them also about the SRO there, Black Power and OSRO Radcliffe, and she's been made aware. She thought she's going to do a report on it. You can still stay.

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1: I copy.

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0: I'll be clear with a collision report and a city citation.
2: Through it. That male left while I was in my patrol vehicle for a minute. If he calls back in, it's going to be in front of Spring Lake Apartments on Spring Place. It's going to be at the city.

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1: 64 inbound at Minnesota, Tennessee 281, Baker Mayfield, Henry Charlie, Gold, Silverado.

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0: Go ahead.
1: Jennifer Paris, 327 of 83. Got an ID for you, officer.
0: Go ahead.
1: Tennessee, 119-846-030. Colby Evans. Name, good birth.
0: Go ahead.
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0: You show me out at Parada Square Apartments. I'm going to follow up. I'll give you the apartment number just a second.
1: Next.
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0: 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So you can have her turn on the truck, please.
1: At 218-281 Becker Mary Henry Charles comes back on a 01 Chevy beige in color to a Destiny Avenue of Copper Hill 327. It's NSR.
0: Kenny, will you take them both out of pulp, please?

0: 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High traffic.
1: 4.
0: I'll have a direction travel on the subject. I left about 15 minutes ago.
1: Okay.

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0: If you would start us a CAD, we're heading to 45 Central Avenue Northwest. They have a possible gas leak there. We're going to go check it out with the monitors. We're going to be responding non-emergency.
1: 45 Central Avenue Northwest.
0: That's correct.
1: Okay.

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0: You can show me 10-7 this time, no report.
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0: 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He's still 10-6 on that previous one.
1: Yeah,
0: not caught.

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0: We've walked through the structure here with our gas monitor. 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Command be terminated.
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2: Transport unit at 3156 South Lee Highway, please.
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Dirt Road Northeast 185 for a two vehicle NVA, white Toyota sedan versus orange Chevy sedan.

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There's a white male in a wheelchair slumped over, but still rolling towards McDonald's.

0: 203-210, start towards 9001 Frontage Row, Prowler.
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0: Caller said they saw two white males, one older, one younger, both shirtless and khakis, walking down Frontage, looking to melt boxes. Multiple mailboxes left open. 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
0: First one's going to be 6, Kilo, Sam, 499, break. Second one's going to be Baker, Lincoln, George, 1143.

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1: 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Second one, 067-097-331. Check both out of Hamilton, please.
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1: 44, it's going to be 067-097-831 to Mr. Johnny Brown.
0: Not covered. Thank you.
2: Three. Name and date of birth is going to be James Edwards. March 12th, 1984.
3: What was the date of birth there?
2: March 12th, 1984.

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0: 그렇게 하면.
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0: Copy.
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0: Sefer, go ahead.
1: This one's going to be at the 5 below, 300 Paul's Parkway Northwest, 300, front suite 400, two vehicle NVA, blue Toyota Corolla versus a red Ford Expedition.

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1: 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I'm sorry.

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0: Version's going to be 909, Baker Baker, Tom Nora. 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
1: 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We don't see a 1:20. It was 1:16, 1:30, and then 1:50.
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1: Okay.

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Just giving you a heads up, sir. 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I'm holding it for knots.

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0: 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Here's going to be 116 for Lane Line.
1: Yeah, we're 26.

0: 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The Emily subject's going to be a valid permit status.
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4: 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I'm with the mother now. I'll check on the child in a second.

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1: I copy. 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Stand by while I get logged in.
0: We copy. We're clear on the narrative.
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0: 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First one 982, Baker Baker John King. Second one 643, Baker Mary William Henry.
1: Do you want the returns or just log them?
0: Just log them for me.
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1: Okay.

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0: 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Parents with her. 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

0: 503, we're around.
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0: It'll be the Dollar Tree, Candy Street, 3870 Candy Street Lane, Northwest. Caller's rising. And there's a white Toyota RAV4 tag of 508. Baker John John Nora with a dog locked in it. No windows up there, just concerned for the dog. Also advise no owners around.
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1: Go ahead.
0: Are you still on route to that call, or do I need to put someone else on it?
1: I'll still take care of it. Don't worry about it.
0: 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If you'll just copy that Dooley Street traffic, and I'll clear it.

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0: Field check Pleasant Grove from Bancroft for an older male. Caller describes him in his 50s. He's got a black beard, black shirt, gold letters, walking with a bicycle. Suspicious. Correction, he's walking from Pleasant Grove back down Bancroft now.

And there's someone that's backed into his truck. Your caller's going to be in a 23 blue Chevy Colorado parked between here and the Golden Yolk. He wasn't sure what type of vehicle hit his.

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1: Okay.
2: I got logged out of the cat. It says I'm on duty and already assigned.
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1: 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It's going to be 895 Black Fox Road Southwest for ellipsist. 75-year-old male, 278 pounds, wants to go through the back of the house.

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1: 507.
0: Is there any more information regarding about the patient's condition? All we have is just no injuries. We don't know how he fell or anything like that.
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0: 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It's going to be a brother and sister-in-law. The female's going to be GOA and an Acura XCX.
1: Not being contacted.
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0: The Acura is why she left out of the neighborhood on one direction after Milkov.
1: Go ahead.
2: No contact. I'll be connected.
1: Okay.

0: 210, I'm on the scene. I'll be Magnolia Fire Command. I got nothing showing from the A or D size. I'll be doing a size up. I'll give you further in just a second.
1: I copy. Come in, established 1948.
2: Engine 1's on scene.
1: Engine 1, copy.

0: 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We got burnt food on the stove. I believe it'll reset if you can.
1: Copy. Four, you can turn.
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1: Go ahead.
0: Give me that Bancroft Prowler. He's back on the line saying he's north towards Harrison Pike now. He also believes he's in Tux because he's almost been hit by a car twice.
2: Four of them.
0: Go ahead.
2: I sat there and watched him for a few and didn't observe anything too out of the ordinary.
0: Okay.

2366. Can you copy a domestic? B2809-2809, Midfield Circle, Southeast, was originally a non-emergency mental disturbance. Now it's a domestic. Will be a 15-year-old female, Trinity Moore. She was originally having a panic attack. There's also going to be a Tyler Moore on scene that's yelling in the background. I don't have any further right now.

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1: Right.
0: 140-523-186.
1: Not copy. Valid negative.

0: 500.
1: 500, go ahead.
0: Just so you're aware, we have a non-emergency transfer going to Memorial that's holding.
1: Copy that. I'll get back to you in just a minute.
0: Hi, copy.

40. Can you copy this noise disturbance? Hey, 5143, 5143, Creekman Circle, Northwest, just loud music coming from behind that address.